0: Estás escuchando Radio Fejer.
1: When I walk on by, girls be looking like damn, you fly. I pimp to the beat, walking down the street in my new.

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2: I would have to say, you'd have to allow me to, because one of my favorites is Tú No Sabes, which was written by Ricky Vela. It's a mariachi style song, really, really pretty song. Or Costumbres by Juan Gabriel, which is an excellent song, and Selena just really sang it real pretty.
4: I really, really like a song that was written by Ricky, titled Tú No Sabes. If I'm not mistaken, it was the first mariachi-flavored song that we had recorded with Selena.
5: When I wrote Tú No Sabes, I had it in my mind to do it as a slow mariachi-type song, and Abby wanted to do it as a cumbia, so he arranged it as a cumbia in practice. Eventually, the other one won out, I don't know why, but I think even Abby still prefers the cumbia version that we practiced. The song came out real nice, Selena sang it with a lot of feeling.
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Said it was a bad dream. I wouldn't worry about it none, though. Them old dreams

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It was Rock-A-Day Johnny singing, "Tell your ma, tell your pa, our loves are gonna grow."

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I think Abraham Lincoln said that. 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I said that.

Puktesipal atin feher nakakamli esilal reali chap ilkwang.

0: 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Hey, Whiffen. Looking at the face.
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